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Y'all know Gemini season is definitely real. By the way, if you're celebrating your birthday today, you're celebrating your birthday with me. Happy birthday to you and happy birthday to me. But man, I talk about Gemini season because it's definitely exciting. So many great Geminis out there like yourself and myself. CKNY Afternoon, Gemini 107.5.

0: So Drake bought Michael Jackson's underwear. I don't know why he did that, but maybe if it was, would I buy Oprah's underwear? Like, I always had this weird celebrity crush on Oprah. I don't know why, but I don't even think I could do that. We're talking about him buying Michael Jackson's underwear next. 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
0: Yeah. 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If this

0: So we saw that Drake bought Michael Jackson's underwear. My question to you is, if there was a celebrity out there that you would buy their underwear, who would it be? Go ahead.
1: Whose celebrity underwear would I like? I would probably actually like to buy Drake's underwear and then send him a letter saying, how does it feel having someone buy your underwear?
0: And you know what? He'd probably write you right back saying, how does it feel that you spent thousands on my crusty underwear? I mean, because that's crazy. Let's be real. Buying underwear in the first place is crazy. 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

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You're rocking with your friend Becky Mitz on this Monday, and I hope you're having a great first day of June. 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

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Lots of moves happening in the NFL today. Russell Wilson retiring, Odell Beckham Jr. returning to the New York Giants, and the biggest news I saw, Myles Garrett going from the Browns to the Rams.

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friend Becky Mitz. Now get prepared because tomorrow is expected to be, I'm sure you heard, the hottest day of the year so far. It's going to reach a high of 92 degrees, which, yes, in Portland is great considering how much rain we have. And it's going to go back to the upper 70s by Wednesday. But just be aware of how hot.

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If you take the TriMet, get prepared with Jammin' at 107.5. You're rocking with your friend Becky Mitz. Tuesday, not only is it the hottest day of the year, but Fleet Week happens here in Portland, and you should expect delays due to bridge lifts necessary for the large ships coming into port. It's Jammin' at 107.5.

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There was a tape that was leaked of Diddy and 50 Cent's former associate. I'll leave it at that. I can't say too much because it's a little R-rated with Jammin 107.5.

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She was spotted backstage at his show. It's being rumored that Lil Wayne is engaged to a lovely lady. Here he is with a throwback. It's Lollipop.

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your friend Becky Mitz on this June 1st. I always call it summer first. And Serena Williams has announced she's returning to tennis after 4 years of retirement. She's had two daughters. She looks incredible. I'm sure she can still take out the competition, and I'm excited to see her comeback.

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Becky, man, he held nothing back on Jammin' 107.5. You're rocking with your friend Becky Mitz. He performed at the Roots Picnic over the weekend. And of course, fans were asking in the audience, where's Beyonce? Where's Beyonce? She was there. She just wasn't performing. Somebody

0: 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Get ready for tomorrow because the temperature is going to reach 92 degrees. It'll be the hottest day of the year so far in Portland. 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By Wednesday, we'll be back to the 70s.
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0: What's up, baby? It's me, your boy with the cape that's always tight. You a little short on some ends? Don't worry, I'll take care of that. I got five on that. I got you.
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97.5. You're rocking with your friend Becky Mitz on this Monday evening. And don't forget that tomorrow, Fleet Week, and the ships are arriving. So TriMet service may be disrupted as they have to lift the bridges. So just be wary of that.

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0: Guaranteed human.
1: What, am I some sort of a mentally challenged airhead?
2: No, not even. I didn't say that. I was like, why am I even listening to you to begin with? You're a virgin who can't drive.
3: It's time for America's favorite trivia game, You versus Victoria. Your chance to take on Victoria Ramirez in a game of trivia for Niall Horan tickets. And Victoria, there's a contestant on the phone who has played you before and beat you, and he's ready to do it again. Carter, what's up? How are you?
4: Oh, I'm good.
5: Oh, you're going to Carter.
6: Carter, how many times have you beaten Victoria?
7: His evil laugh.
4: I have.
7: How many times?
4: Once.
8: Okay.
9: All right.
10: Did I beat you?
4: My mom beats her all the time.
10: Okay, Carter.
7: All right.
10: You don't have to keep
7: taking
10: it.
7: It's a family.
6: Her.
3: All right, we're going to send Victoria out of the studio. And while she's leaving, Carter, you know how the game is played. You have 30 seconds to answer as many questions as possible. If you don't know one, just say pass. And Victoria has to beat you outright to win. You ready?
4: Yep.
3: All right, Carter, your time starts now.
6: What famous explorer gave the Pacific Ocean its name?
4: Christopher Columbus. I don't know.
6: What was the first man-made object to break the sound barrier?
4: Pass.
6: What animal has the largest eyes of any creature on Earth?
4: Whale?
6: What was the first sport played on the moon?
4: Play that again?
6: So what was the first sport played on the moon?
4: Oh, I don't know.
6: These are
3: all
6: hard.
3: Right. Bring Victoria back into the studio. And while she's getting ready and putting on her headphones and everything else, Carter, what's something that you think is interesting this morning that you would like to share with people?
4: I somehow got on here again.
6: That is cool.
3: All right, Victoria, what's something that you just learned that you find interesting that you'd like to tell everybody?
10: Did you know that each person lives about 650,000 hours in their lifetime? Like, roughly that is, like, give or take the number, obviously, but, like, that's, like, the average number that we live in our lifetime. And when, like, I don't know, the number sounds big and you look at it and it looks big, but that's, like, not a lot of hours.
6: How many years is that?
10: Girl, I don't know. I'm going to have you.
6: Okay, my bad.
3: All right, here we go. 30 seconds to answer as many questions as possible. If you don't know one, just say pass, and you have to beat Carter outright to win. And Carter, you can tell Victoria when to go.
4: Have you talked to the drummer dude today?
10: Carter, why do you know about the drummer?
3: Did you say go, Carter?
6: Go?
10: I think
6: you
10: said go.
4: Yeah.
3: Okay.
6: What famous explorer gave the Pacific Ocean its name?
10: Who does give me a second. What's his name? I don't know if that's the right ocean, but Christopher Columbus.
6: What was the first man-made object to break the sound barrier?
10: Is a sound barrier a spaceship?
6: What animal has the largest eyes of any creature on Earth?
10: Puffish.
6: What was the first sport played on the moon?
10: Have we been to the moon? True question. Nothing. No. Ask. Please.
6: It's over.
10: But you were about to ask it.
6: But you didn't get there.
10: But you suck.
6: You're so cute, but still
10: you,
6: no.
10: Nina.
6: Victoria.
3: All right, let's see how you guys did and send it over to our scoreboard, Producer Freeze.
7: Victoria had none, and Carter also had none.
3: Carter, that means you win, though, because Victoria had to beat you outright. So congratulations. It's another victory for you, Carter. Now 2-0. You there, Carter?
4: Yes.
3: Congratulations.
4: Thank you.
3: Yeah, you got Niall Horan tickets for playing. Let's get the answers now with Nina.
10: Those are hard.
6: The explorer, I know they are. The explorer that gave the Pacific Ocean its name is actually Ferdinand Magellan.
10: I think that's
6: the guy that Jubal likes.
10: I feel like I knew that name.
6: Because
3: I hope you've heard it before.
10: Oh.
3: Victoria.
10: Yeah.
6: The first man-made object to break the sound barrier was the whip. The crack of the whip is a sonic boom.
4: Okay, that makes sense.
6: Yeah. The animal that has the largest eyes of any creature on Earth is a giant squid. And the first sport played on the moon was allegedly golf.
10: No, it's not. That's a trick question. We didn't actually go to the moon.
8: Good point.
10: I think I actually get the point. Do I have the point or not?
6: According to history, it says golf.
8: Yeah, but most of our history's been made up anyway, so I'll give you that point, Victoria. All right. Thanks for playing, Carter. We'll see you again in a few weeks when you beat Victoria one more time. We play you versus Victoria at the same time every single weekday morning. Where if you want to play, just DM us at The Jubal Show or go to thejubalshow.com, and your phone prank happens every single hour on the 20s. Your next one is coming up right after this, and then right after that is Nina's What's Trending. It's The Jubal.

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2: I'm going to call him right now.
3: Hello?
2: I'm just going to call him and tell him because he must know.
3: Hello, who is this?
2: Oh, yes. Hello, may I speak to Todd, please?
3: Yeah, this is Todd. I'm sorry. I'm having a hard time hearing you. There's loud sounds in the background.
2: Oh, I'm so sorry about this. I still had the radio up because I use the radio when I work. So I'm so sorry about that. It was probably very loud when I called you.
3: Yeah, okay. Who is this?
2: Yes, my name is Heinrich, and I am calling because I am working on the floors in your house. We are installing the wood flooring.
3: Okay, you know that music is playing again. I'm having a hard time hearing you.
2: I'm sorry, it's very hard to hear you. And what did you say? Just that I need to inform you of a major problem that has happened, and I feel like you should know about it.
3: Okay, what major problem are you talking about?
2: I'm so sorry. One second. Please stop turning the radio on. I'm so sorry about that. They turned the radio on right when we were speaking, and I did not hear what you said. But I do have a big problem that we have encountered while doing the floors on your house, the wooden floors. Okay. Yes, and I must tell you about it because I think it's probably going to make you very upset, and I'm so sorry about this, and I really have no excuse for it at all.
3: All right, but you guys have already been doing this job way longer than you were supposed to. It was supposed to be done 3 days ago. So what's the problem now?
2: Yes, I know we are running late on the job anyway, so it's probably going to be very upsetting for you to know that what I'm about to tell you, because like I just feel... I was debating on whether to call or not to...
3: No, because music I'm. I cannot hear you.
2: I'm so sorry. Please turn it off. Turn it off. I'm so sorry about this. They turned the radio on again while I was talking
3: to
2: you.
3: What's the problem? What is the problem? We're paying you a lot of money. Tell me what the problem is.
2: Well, we are installing the wood floors, you know, in your house.
3: I know.
2: The problem happened. It's because the floors can get messy.
3: Okay, what is the problem?
2: I'm so sorry about this. I can barely hear you. Please turn the radio off. Turn the radio off. I'm so sorry about this. They turned the radio on again.
3: Yeah, no shit. Can you please stop it? What's the problem? The next words that come out of your mouth are the problem. What is it?
2: Well, it's a very big deal. I feel it's a very big deal, and so I wanted to just call you and be transparent about it, because like I don't want to damage anything of yours or the homeowners, any homeowner that I'm working on the house. I never want to damage anything.
3: Ruin my floors?
2: Oh no, the floors are coming along beautifully. No problems there. It's just that one of our workers was washing his hands and he used your decorative hand towel. And I told him to bring his own hand towel in there. And he used your decorative towel. I'm so sorry.
3: I'm sorry. Are you kidding me right now? Is that what the major problem is that you're calling me about?
2: Yes, it's a very nice towel you have. And he used it with his dirty hands.
3: I don't give a f*** about the towel. You're calling me like the whole house is on fire. 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
2: Give us 3 minutes and we'll give you everything you need to know for the day. It's time for Nina's What's Trending.
4: Welp, there's a popular lounge chair on Amazon that's being recalled for risk of finger amputation.
5: Dang.
4: I know. So if you're reworking your deck or the outdoors, be careful of this one chair and I'll tell you what it is in a second. But first, a Swedish mom is trending this morning for the creative way that she was able to fix a tattoo that a tattoo artist misspelled on her.
6: Yikes.
4: I know, because she was trying to get her son's name tattooed on her body, and the tattoo artist spelled his name wrong. So her son's name is Kevin. The tattoo artist spelled Kelvin.
5: Oh, wow.
4: So,
6: how did you mess up Kevin?
4: Well, they did. Well, Kelvin. And instead of getting a cover up or fixing it, she just went ahead and legally changed his name to Kelvin.
5: Easy fix, I guess.
7: Yeah, it was meant to be.
6: He wasn't actually a Kevin. He was never a Kevin.
5: He looked more like a Kelvin.
7: Yeah.
4: Can you imagine if you're the kid and you're like attached to Kevin and you're like, sorry, my name's got to be Kelvin now because my mom got a bad tattoo? Like, what?
6: My parents, whenever my little brother was born, they decided his name was going to be Matthew. Like, they both came to this decision or whatever. Mm. Well, my dad forgot about it. And my mom, after, like, was still on, like, the drugs. And they're like, what do you want the kid's name to be? My mom's like, what? Ask my husband. Like, I can't right now.

0: Byron is on the phone today for a first date follow-up, and he's getting ghosted by a woman named Taylor. So in a few minutes, we'll call her and see if she'll tell us why she's ghosting him and maybe get him a second date. But first, Byron, how long has it been since you talked to Taylor?
1: She's been ghosting me for like 8 days.
2: Oh. Not like you're counting or anything.
1: Well, I tell you, it's hard not to. I really liked hanging out with her.
2: I'm sorry, that sucks. How did you guys leave it at the end of the date?
1: At the end of the date, it all was cool. You know, we got a light kiss, nothing too crazy, but it really seemed like things were going to go well and move forward.
2: Okay, well, tell us about the date then.
1: So, we went out and, because she's got this whole, like, we met at a fall festival thing, right? And so she has this whole autumn aesthetic, you know, the messy buns, get the cinnamon latte, all that stuff. Mm-hmm. And I really liked her energy. So I was kind of thinking, ooh, let's do something fall themed. You know, she was playful, seemed spontaneous and a little flirty. So I was like, oh, you know what? Why don't we go apple picking? Going to be perfect for this time of year.
2: Okay.
1: I've never gone on it for a date too, but she said that she likes doing stuff that feels like a movie scene. So I'm like, ooh, perfect. I can be your lead-in man. Right. So we, you know, we go to the place, we're having a good time, you know, we took a bunch of pictures, but where I think things probably went wrong, later on, I climb a tree, right? Cause I see this apple. I'm like, ooh, this apple's gonna be perfect for her. So I climb up there to grab it. The branch I'm sitting on cracks. Mm-hmm. I fall and I broke my wrist.
2: Oh,
1: I realized it was broken the next day. Right, because I toughed it out throughout the whole rest of the date, but I was like, oh, this is bad. This is bad.
0: No.
1: I played it off. I played it cool. You know what I mean?
2: Mm. Yeah, maybe she just thought you were like one of those clumsy types and doesn't want to deal with it.
1: Oh, I hope not, because I'm really not. It was a one-time thing.
0: Well, what do you think the reason is that she's ghosting you then?
1: I don't know. The only thing I can think is that there were people around when I fell. Uh-huh. So it was probably embarrassing to be with the guy that just fell out of the tree.
0: I would think that would be awesome. Be like, yeah, I'm with the guy that fell out of the tree, everybody. All right. Well, we'll see if we can figure it out for you. We'll play a song, come back, and call her and see if she'll tell us why she's ghosting you and maybe get you a second date if you still want

0: Right in the middle of your first date follow-up, and if you're just joining us, Byron is on the phone, and Byron is getting ghosted by Taylor. So we're about to call her and see if she'll tell us why she's ghosting him and maybe get him a second date. But before we do that, Byron, break down your date again for us real quick.
1: So we went apple picking, had a great time, but I fell out of a tree trying to get the perfect apple. I'm thinking that might have been too embarrassing for her.
2: You did break your wrist, so that must have been some fall.
1: I did, but I will again. I found out that I broke my wrist the next day because I played it off cool, and I mean, I acted like it wasn't that bad.
0: Are you ready for us to call her?
1: Yes, please.
0: Oh, all right, here we go.
3: Hello?
0: Hi, may I speak to Taylor, please?
3: Hi, this is Taylor. Who is this?
0: Taylor, how are you? This is a radio show. It's called The Jubal Show.
2: Hi, Taylor. I'm Nina.
4: I'm Victoria.
3: Ah! Wait, is this is on the radio? No, I did not sign up for radio today.
0: Didn't necessarily sign up for it, but we did get an email about you from...
3: About me?
0: Mm-hmm. From one of our listeners.
3: Okay, tell me more, please.
0: Well, we do a segment on the show that's called the First Date Follow-Up. That's where if you go out on a date with somebody and end up ghosting them, they can ask us to get you on the phone and find out why you're ghosting them. So it's somebody that you're ghosting.
3: Okay, so it's like a detective work kind of thing. Is that right?
2: Kind
0: of. Sort of, yeah. So we're doing a little detective work to see if you can tell us why you're ghosting somebody.
2: I need to think of mediators.
3: Okay. All right. Can you give me more, maybe a little bit?
2: Who do you think it is? Are you ghosting somebody?
3: I mean, sort of, I guess, kind of. Yeah, I mean, sort of, yeah.
0: Okay. Well, do you want to tell us her name and we'll tell you if that's the person that emailed us?
3: Okay. It's this guy, Byron. We went on a date recently and it was mostly fun, but then some weird stuff kind of happened and I don't know how to like say this exactly, but he has this like toxic masculinity thing happening. So that's kind of what's up, if that makes sense.
0: We talked to him about your date. Didn't hit me as a toxically masculine dude. I guess that's how you would say it. But why do you say that?
3: So did he tell you like about the date or what happened?
2: A little bit,
0: yeah.
3: Okay, so we were apple picking, which is like a really cute date. And we were having a good time, but it was like, I think he was trying to maybe show off for me or something. And he climbed into this tree to get an apple and then he fell. It was like a pretty bad fall. He was pretty high up and it was like, he fell. It was like cartoon sound effects level fall, you know, like boing, bang, like all this stuff. And I went over to help him and he kept like waving me away and saying stuff like, I'm a man. I can handle it. I'm a man. I'm cool. Like, it was a bad fall.
1: 5 foot drop.
0: Hey, Taylor, that's Byron. He's actually on the phone and wants to talk to you.
3: Byron, are you on this call? So he's here too?
0: Yeah. He's here, yeah.
3: Okay.
1: Yeah. I mean, because like, it wasn't even really that bad, you know?
3: Byron, you landed... Okay, do you remember what you said? You landed on your back and you said, pain is weakness leaving the body.
1: Okay, like,
3: seriously?
1: Yeah, I mean, I know I said that, but in my defense, I thought it kind of sounded cool. And I didn't want to look stupid in front of the orchard guy. Like, the dude had a beard and an axe, and like, I could not look soft.
3: You couldn't even hold cider. Like, you couldn't hold the cider in your hand because it was so messed up. And I kept trying to ask you if you needed ice or something, and you kept saying stuff about real men like you were listening to a podcast. Real men don't need ice. I'm like, come on.
1: Hey, wait a minute. Okay, so you ghosted me because I didn't want you to see me cry over my wrist?
3: Yeah. I mean, it was bad. Are you okay? Seriously?
1: I mean, it's just a broken wrist. I'll be fine.
3: It's broken? Byron, you broke your wrist? Byron, I knew it was bad. Okay. What? Look, that's crazy. And you would not let me get you ice or take you to the doctor?
1: Look, I'm going to be fine. I only need the cast for like 6 weeks. And you said you like confident guys.
3: Okay. Yes, I do. I like confident guys. I don't like delusional guys. I knew you were hurt. You wouldn't let me get you ice. It was crazy. Byron.
1: Well, I'm sorry. There's nothing sexy about saying, "Ooh, can somebody get me an ice pack?" Like,
3: okay, well, let me tell you this. There is something sexy about being vulnerable and knowing when you need help, right? Like, you don't need to pretend that you're fine. That's not attractive, like pretending that things are okay when they're not. If you guys complain about girls saying, "Oh, it's fine, you're doing the same thing.
1: Hey, gravity just couldn't handle me. All right, can handle all my energy. You know what I mean?
3: Okay, Byron, you're still doing it.
1: Come on, you can't blame me. You are the type of woman a man would fall for.
2: Oh,
4: there's some vulnerability. Well, actually, it's more of a line. Byron, get a little bit more vulnerable.
1: I cried at the hospital.
0: Taylor, would you like another date with Byron? We'll pay for it. I mean, that was pretty, you know, he really let us in right there to what was going on.
2: Maybe he needs you know, to help loosen him up.
3: Okay. I'm not saying you have to cry on the date, but just don't pretend everything's okay. And maybe stay out of trees and no quotes from gym posters or podcasts. Okay.
1: Okay. Deal. I'll just fall for you, but from ground level.
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0: It's almost time for your dirty little secret. It's the Jubal Show, and one of our listeners is keeping a very big dirty little secret from his coworker. And all his coworkers, actually. You'll hear what it is in your dirty little secret next.

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2: Hello?
3: Hi.
2: Hey, you have a dirty little secret?
3: I sure do. Are you ready to hear it?
2: Yeah.
3: Well, I started a rumor at work that, you know, it's sort of taken a wrong turn. There's this coworker that I work with, and, you know, she recently got a promotion, and I started telling everybody at, like, work parties that she only got that promotion because she hooked up with the boss.
4: Did she?
3: Of course not. No, but you know, it's one of those things where, like, you hear about stuff happening like this all the time, like in movies and TV, and like how people like will do whatever it takes to go up the chain. And you know, I just thought it was like kind of like a funny little rumor, and I didn't expect it to, like, you know, stick on this long, because now there's like an investigation.
4: Oh no!
3: I guess HR is starting to like question off like the boss and how he handles his like female employers, and they're asking the girl, and it's just like, guys, I really have dug a deep hole for myself here, and I couldn't tell anyone, and I've had to tell somebody.
2: Well, thank you very much for telling us your dirty little secret.
3: Okay, thanks guys, thanks for hearing me out.
2: Yeah, have a good one.
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0: What are you scared of? It's the Jubal Show. What's your biggest fear? Everybody has them. Some people fear clowns. Some people fear drowning in a car full of clowns.
1: That would be
0: some
1: it.
0: People fear walking down an alley late at night and encountering, you got it, clowns. Mostly clowns. People are mostly scared of clowns. But apparently Victoria Ramirez on our show has a big fear that she conquered over the weekend, and it might help you get over some of your fears. But text in 41061 or call us 888-343-1061. What is your biggest fear? But Victoria, what fear did you conquer this weekend?
2: So I conquered a fear, and I actually gained another one. But the one I conquered...
0: Okay, well, so that's good. You replaced it. That's
2: okay, I replaced it.
1: It's fitting.
2: The one I conquered, I was so proud of myself, guys. I was on my flight this weekend, and I sit by the window all the time, because that's my little window, and I asked them to move so I can get up and go to the bathroom.
1: Victoria!
2: And the thing is...
0: Have you never asked anybody to move so you can get out to use the bathroom if you're sitting by the window, Victoria?
2: I hate asking people to get up so I could go to the bathroom.
3: Like, you take long flights, too.
2: And I don't know why I hate it so much, because it's not that big of a deal.
1: You have social anxiety, talking to strangers.
2: And it's a lot... But I did this, I was like, oh, it's not that bad. But last time it literally hurt so bad. Like, I was in so much pain last time I took a flight because I had to pee so bad and I couldn't. Like, I could either ask to get up or I could sit and just sit there in pain.
1: So you sat in pain?
2: Yep. But I did this again. Not that bad.
1: Congrats.
2: It was a little scary.
3: Were you in the bathroom just like, oh, that wasn't so bad. I'm so glad I did this.
2: I was. And I was like, I just want to hurry up and get back to my seat.
1: It's your right as a human.
0: What exactly are you scared of in that instance, Victoria, if you're sitting by the window on a plane and then you have to ask to get out? Like, what are you scared of?
2: I don't.
0: Like them getting angry at you?
3: How dare you have to go to the bathroom?
2: I know. I think it's like them just like giving me like a look of like, seriously, you're making me get up? Like, you're now having... me get up out of my chair just so you can get up out of your chair. Like, you couldn't have figured this out before. You couldn't have not drinking any water. You couldn't have just held it. And I'm like, I'm so sorry.
0: So you're basically yelling at yourself.
3: Yeah.
2: Right. Oh.
3: You're having the whole argument before it even happens in your head.
2: Yeah. My head's a very fun place, but also very scary place.
3: I don't doubt that.
0: And why not just book a seat on an aisle so you don't have to worry about it, Victoria?
2: Oh, I don't like the aisle seat. I feel like everyone can see what I'm doing on the aisle seat. Which is, I don't do anything bad. Just we're all clear.
3: What are you doing?
2: I'm not doing anything bad. I just like the window because I can rest my head against the window.
0: That is true, Victoria, because when you're on a plane, most people are paying attention to you. You know?
2: Good
0: to think about.
2: Well, it's like, I like the people watch, so, but then I'm like, is anyone watching me? Oh my gosh, I look ugly. Oh my gosh, like, I'm like, in.
1: Girl, what?
3: Like, way in your head.
2: I'm so in my head.
1: Every time I've flown with you and you get the window seat, you just put your hood on and pass out.
2: I know, because I'm on the window.
0: Because you don't want people looking at you.
2: The hood up, you can't see who I am, can't see what I'm doing. I mean, I mostly just pass out, but...
1: How did the people react to you asking them to get up?
2: They were so sweet. See? I was like, oh my gosh, thank you, I'm so sorry.
3: You think you're really important. I think that's what it is.
0: Everybody's talking about me on this plane right now. I'm wondering what I'm going to be doing.
2: So true. I'm not that important. Like, literally, why?
3: Nobody cares. Nobody cares.
0: Yeah.
2: True.
0: It's the same with headphones. Victoria wanted to get some over-the-ear headphones. Have you gotten over-the-ear headphones yet?
2: No.
0: And she won't because she really wants them, but then she feels like she'll look stupid. And so I asked Victoria,
1: what?
0: I said, when you see people with over-the-ear headphones, do you think they look stupid? Is that means you judge them?
3: You think everybody in this room right now is stupid?
0: If you're scared of looking stupid with over-the-ear headphones and you're scared of people judging you, that must mean that you watch people and go, wow, they look dumb.
3: That's your own judgment.
2: Victoria. No, I think everyone they would have really like pull off like over-the-ear headphones. Like I see them and I'm like, I want them. Like they look so good in them. But then I picture myself with over-the-ear headphones and I look like a child who went to Disney World who's like,
0: nobody cares.
2: You do, but it's really cute.
0: Also, you might look cool in them like you think those people look cool.
2: I know.
0: You should really just try to get some over-the-ear headphones and walk around with them.
2: And just
0: see how it works.
1: Is that the new fear, the headphones?
2: Oh my gosh, no. That's not my new fear.
3: Unfear unlocked. What is it?
2: Yes. This week I thought one of my younger brother's friends was hot.
3: Okay.
0: That's like, a fear
1: that's
0: of yours?
1: A fear?
2: It is now. He's my younger brother. Just so we're clear. Also, he's 24. He's not like under 18. Like, I declare that up.
0: You should clear that up because people don't know how old your brother is. He'd be like, oh, that's very wrong.
2: Yes. You need to clear that up real quick.
3: And you do give pedo vibes.
2: Bro, freeze. But I went out with him and his friends this weekend. And I mean, granted, they're a little immature, but a lot of them are really hot. And I was like, wait, my brother has hot friends.
1: You're literally 2 years older than them.
2: But it feels so weird. It's my little brother. Like, that, like those are his friends. And I know they're doing dumb things. I know what they're like. There was one of them who was drunk, literally sat at the bar for an hour and just trying to pick up a girl. And he couldn't, mind you, he couldn't do it. He was really drunk and he just came back with us. But it was, I was like, oh, it's okay, sweetheart. It's okay. We're going to go home soon.
1: My friend had a brother. A bunch of us cycled through him a few times.
3: Cycled through him.
1: But he was really cute. She was grossed out by it, but it was totally fine. Like, there's no fear there. Once people become adults, you know, those little guys grow into, like, grown men. I mean, he was an adult also at the time. He was also in his 20s, but still.
2: Well, I don't. Did your friend not get mad at you?
1: At first she did, but then it was like, whatever. She just got used to it because he was so cute. She just understood.
2: Oh.
1: Yeah.
2: No, I thought about doing that, but I was like, no, I can't do that. I'm not going to make a move.
1: She walked in on us once in her parents' house.
3: I think your biggest enemy is in your head in both these stories. I think overall, you're just in your head too much.
2: Me, myself, and I?
3: Yeah.
2: Oh, fun time.
0: I'm glad you conquered your fear, Victoria.
2: Yeah. Thank you.
0: Yep. Now you're gotta conquer an example to everybody out there. That if there's anything that think is holding you back in life, you can do it. Victoria got up and actually used the bathroom during the fight. Wow. That means that you can do anything.
2: Seriously?
1: Take your brother's friend now. You can do anything.
0: Your phone break happens every single hour on the 20s. Your next one is coming up right after this. And then right after that is Nina's What's Trending. It's the Jubal Show.
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2: Hello?
3: Yeah, it's Doc. And, like, I don't really know what to say, but, like, yeah, we need some cash.
2: I'm sorry, do you have the right number?
3: This is Doc.
2: Yeah, I'm sorry, I don't know if I know a Doc.
3: Oh.
2: This is Debbie?
3: Yeah, this is Doc. Debbie, yeah, you're getting married to my bro, James. I'm down here for his bachelor party. And, like, I figure I should call you, you know, since I'm the one that made the bet with him. But, like, anyway, yeah, is there any way you could, like, wire me some money?
2: Okay. Sorry, I don't know. I'm so confused. Sorry. Okay, so why do you need money from me? Why do you guys need money?
3: Yeah, can you wire me, like, it's like 20 grand.
2: Oh, my God. 20 grand? What?
3: Yeah.
2: Okay,
3: it got kind of crazy,
2: you
3: know what I mean? Like, it got pretty crazy last night, and so I just need some cash to bail him out.
2: Wait, what? You need cash to bail him out? What the f***? Like, what is going on?
3: Just like 20 grand.
2: No, I heard you. 20 grand is insane.
3: Yeah,
2: why do you need 20 grand?
3: I mean, I figure you want to get him out by this weekend because, like he said, you were getting married this weekend, you know? Which, by the way, Doc didn't get an invite, but that's fine.
2: Get him out? Is he in jail?
3: Technically, yeah, he is. But, like, we can get him out probably in a couple of days if I'm able to get the bail money. But, like, you know, none of us have 20 grand. Plus, like, there's a couple other guys that are also locked up. So, like, I just figured I would call you.
2: Oh, my God. What is actually going on right now?
3: So, we were partying last night, and then, like, I made a bet with him, you know, and then he took me up on the bet. And so, like, that's what happened.
2: Took a bet on what?
3: It's really not a big deal. You know what I mean?
2: What was the bet? I don't understand. Like, how is he in jail right now?
3: Okay, so, like, have you ever seen the movie Ocean's 11? And then they had, like, couples after that. Like, it was, like, George Clooney and Brad Pitt and these guys.
2: What does that have to do with anything?
3: Okay, so, like, we were just chilling. We were having some drinks or whatever. And we were watching that. And then, like, he made a comment, like, of how cool it would be to, like, rob a bank or whatever. So, like, I bet him that he wouldn't do it. And then, like, we take more shots or whatever. So anyway, like, he tried to rob a bank and, like, they kind of arrested him.
2: What? You, like, robbed a bank?
3: Like, yeah, but, like, on a dare, you know what I mean? Like, he wasn't really trying to rob the bank, but, like, he was watching Ocean's 11. We were all drinking, you know what I mean? So, like, we took, obviously, way too many shots. I do have, like, a thought on, like, what maybe we could do, you know what I mean? Because, like, I don't know how long he's going to be locked up for if you can't give me the cash to bail him out. But, like, I could come stand in on the wedding if you want, you know what I mean? Like, as a proxy or whatever, you know?
2: No, like, no, what? I don't even know who you are. So the wedding is this weekend. I don't even know what I'm going to do, but, like, I don't even know you. So I don't even need to be dealing with this right now.
3: Okay, well, then fine. I'll just let you know it's a prank phone call.
2: What?
3: Yeah, this is actually Jubal from the Jubal Show doing a phone prank on you, and your fiance, James, set you up.
2: Oh, my God.
3: It's a joke. He said he went to his bachelor party and you told him not to do anything stupid, so he wanted me to mess with you.
2: Oh, my God. This is a joke?
3: Yes.
2: Oh, my God. That was awful. That was so awful. Oh, my God. I truly thought that my fiancé, James, was, like, in... He was literally arrested, so I'm relieved, clearly. But that was so insane. Oh, my God.
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3: Give us 3 minutes and we'll give you everything you need to know for the day. It's time for Nina's What's Trending.
4: Just real quick, this trending is about to be a wild ride. a man was banned from Six Flags for life because of a stunt that he just tried to pull on a roller coaster. And this really is a lesson in what not to do. And I'll tell you what that is in just a second. But first, a Florida woman was arrested for pretending to be a Costco worker in Tampa. And all she was trying to do was help people kick off the weekend. She turned little sample cups into shot glasses and was pouring tequila into them. And she was also feeding them frozen food. But
5: did
4: it
5: you
4: was,
5: go to Florida? Nina, were you in Florida?
4: Freeze, I wish I thought of this. I wish I did. The part that's so baffling is how casually she was able to pull this off before they realized it was her. She walked into the Costco, and also, she's 32. So, like, she's not a 21-year-old trying to get attention. She's 32.

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2: Isabel is on the phone today for To Catch a Cheater, and she's been with her husband, Grayson, for 5 years, but now she thinks he might be cheating, so hopefully we can help her out. Isabel, sorry you're going through it, but why do you think that your husband is cheating on you?
3: Because what happens in Mexico doesn't stay in Mexico.
2: Oh, no.
4: Yikes.
2: Okay.
4: We're all like,
2: I think everybody kind of knows what that means. So, what happened?
3: So, Grayson and his friends, they all went on a boys' trip like a few weeks ago, and they all came back acting really weird. And we would chat here and there for like the first 3 days when they were on the trip. And after the third day, I don't know, I think something happened because we stopped talking and he wouldn't answer a single message from me that night or like the rest of the trip. And I like at first, I don't know, I didn't think much of it. And I was just like, oh, they're having fun. So it's fine. But then the night he got back, I tried to like, you know, like turn up the heat in the bedroom.
2: Right. And you probably missed him. He was in Mexico.
3: Yeah. And like, I don't, like, we hadn't seen each other. And so I was like, oh, it's like, you know, and then he wasn't into it. And he hasn't been into it since that trip.
4: And that's not normal.
2: Oh, wow. Okay.
4: Weird.
3: It's so not normal. I mean, usually when he comes back from things, we're like all over each other. So I was like, that's crazy.
4: Yeah.
3: And then the following Tuesday, we had like a Taco Tuesday at our place with like the boys and the girlfriends and everything. And they were all acting so weird. Like, it's just like something had to have happened on that trip.
2: Like all the guys that went to Mexico were acting weird?
3: Yeah, they all were acting weird. Like they like sexual cold shoulder type thing to all of us.
4: Oh, did you talk to the other girlfriends?
3: Yeah, I did. Cause I kind of like hinted at like, oh, there's something going on. And they're like, yeah, like they've basically everyone's had the sexual cold shoulder.
4: Yes.
3: And they're like and then they're all being super secretive on their phones. Like, just like they like aren't letting us touch it kind of thing. And like, just like, it feels like they're like talking back and forth with each other. And then I don't know. I personally want to know, because if something did happen, I am straight up packing all of his and I'm shipping it to Mexico where he can go and get it.
4: Oh my gosh. Okay. Like, what? Did they all do it together?
2: We'll see. I mean, that is kind of shady. We'll play a song, come back. You already told us what grocery store he's a rewards card member at. So we'll call and pretend to be from the grocery store and say that every month we choose one lucky rewards member who gets free flowers from us. And we'll see if he sends those to you or to somebody else, okay?
3: Okay, thank you guys.
2: Yeah. We'll get you To Catch a Cheater right after this. It's the Jubal Show.
4: Yeah.

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2: Right in the middle of To Catch a Cheater, if you're just joining us, Isabel is on the phone, and she thinks that her husband of 5 years, Grayson, might have cheated when he was on a trip with his boys to Mexico. Yeah. So we're about to call him and pretend to be from the grocery store that he's a rewards card member at and tell him that he's this month's lucky winner of free flowers delivered from our floral department, and we'll see if he sends those to his wife, Isabel, or to somebody else. And hopefully, if he is cheating, we catch him, but hopefully he's not. But anyway, before we do that, Isabel, why don't you refresh our memory on why you think he cheated again?
3: He went on the boys' trip, and we were talking for the first 3 days, and then he stopped texting me and stopped answering my messages. And then we had a meetup with Taco Tuesday, and all the boys were acting weird. They're all giving us the sexual cold shoulder, all of me and all the girls, the boys that went on the same trip, like all the girlfriends.
2: Yeah.
3: I want to know what the hell is happening.
2: Hopefully he's not cheating, and then you can just take the term sexual cold shoulder and start a band, because it sounds like a band name. I'm all right.
4: Too soon. Yeah.
2: Here we go. I'm going to dial his phone number right now.
3: Thank you.
5: Hello?
2: Hi, this is Corbett calling from Grocers. I was looking for our rewards card member named Grayson.
5: Yeah, that's me.
2: Hi, Grayson. Please don't hang up. This is not a marketing phone call. I'm actually calling to say congratulations and thank you for shopping with us. You're this month's winner. I hope you can hear us clapping. Thank you very much for your business.
5: Okay. I won
2: yeah.
5: Something?
2: Maybe you don't know, but every single month we choose one rewards card member who gets a free gift from us just for being a loyal customer. It's our way of saying thank you. And this month you've won 36 long stem red roses, a box of candy or chocolate, and a card to be delivered to anybody that you want absolutely free. It's actually a $316 value, and thank you again for your business. I will not ask you for any kind of credit card information. No purchase necessary. It's just a free gift from us.
5: That's amazing. Okay. Wow.
2: And it's very...
5: I don't want anything in a long time.
2: Well, can't say that anymore. And it's very easy as well. I can take down the information on who you want to send them to in a matter of minutes over the phone. You'll get confirmations on everything before we're done. Like I said, I won't ask you for any kind of information. You can also set up a time and I can call you back, or you're always welcome to come down to the store, whatever works best.
5: Can we do it just right now?
2: Absolutely. All I would need from you would be the first and last name of the person, and then if you want to put anything on a card, and then we'll get the address and confirmed up, and we're good.
5: Okay, yeah. I want to pick the flowers. You said flowers, right?
2: Mm-hmm.
5: Okay, so you can send the flowers if you're ready. Isabel.
2: Ready to go, Isabel. Okay.
5: Yeah, same last name as mine.
2: Okay. Got it. And do you want to put anything on a card to Isabel?
5: Oh, absolutely. I don't care if you, it's going to just sound weird, but mm-hmm. if you can write down, I know mm-hmm. I've been acting weird since Mexico.
2: Mm-hmm.
5: And I'm sorry.
2: Mm-hmm.
5: I'm just really ashamed of something.
2: Mm-hmm. Okay.
5: I don't know how much I can add, but if you can write, here's some beautiful flowers.
2: Mm-hmm. I can do that.
5: For the mm-hmm. most beautiful woman in the world.
2: Okay, well, that's very nice of you. Absolutely, I can do that. And now I have to let you know this is actually a radio show. It's called The Jubal Show.
4: Yeah, hi, I'm Nina.
6: Hi, I'm Victoria.
2: And my name is Jubal. How are you?
4: Longest card ever.
5: Oh, what do you mean? I know the show. I know you. I know you guys.
2: Okay.
4: Oh, cool.
6: Well,
2: we do a segment on our show called To Catch a Cheater, where if your significant other thinks that you're messing around, you see who they send flowers to, and your wife, Isabel, is on the phone.
5: Oh, no, this looks bad.
4: Oh, you sent them to Isabel, though.
2: Yeah, nope. Right, but you also said that you're ashamed of something.
4: Still looks bad.
5: Yeah, but she's on here, right?
3: Yeah, Grayson. So what are you so ashamed of? Like, I need some freaking answers. What happened? I'm like losing my mind. So you were in Mexico with the boys. So you were just like, what? Viva La Orgy or something? Like,
4: what is
5: going on?
4: That was kind of what I thought, too.
5: No. We didn't listen.
2: Viva La Orgy.
5: I can't believe we didn't have an orgy, okay? Also, Viva La Orgy, what is that? Like, I didn't cheat on you, okay? I never would cheat on you, baby. Like, I have to tell you something.
3: Spit it out!
5: Like, we accidentally, like, on the trip, we got arrested, okay?
4: Oh!
6: Wow.
4: For what?
6: That very quick.
3: How do you accidentally get arrested?
5: Listen, baby, we got, like, really wasted, and we kind of stole, you know what a llama is?
6: You mean a llama?
5: We stole a llama, like, the animal. Like, we were, like, partying in a house, and a few houses down, there was near the bar, there was, like, where we were staying, and there was a llama, and we took it out of the backyard, and we, like, snuck it into our yard, and...
3: Grayson, it's called a llama. I understand you were just in Mexico, but they call them llamas, too. Like, what? Okay, so...
5: Yeah, so...
3: I'm sorry, you got arrested for kidnapping a llama, though.
5: We brought it. We had a backyard, so we brought it in the backyard, and it was, like, our mascot.
4: Wow!
2: Wow.
4: Did you...
5: Yeah,
3: okay, I don't know if I believe you... Like at all.
5: Maybe
3: so, can you answer like why you've been so cold in the bedroom then?
4: Yeah.
5: Me and the guys, you know, we really got wasted and we were being really like stupid and meatheads and like we decided like who can take the llama's kick to the junk as you know. Like,
4: what?
5: And what? Basically, my thing is really like bruised. Okay, so you know,
2: what?
5: It's really sore. And so
4: why would you do that?
2: It's definitely a guy's trip.
4: What?
3: Been sleeping with me because a llama that you kidnapped got arrested for kidnapping kicked you in the.
4: Oh my god!
5: Maybe yeah.
6: Oh, you guys deserved jail for that one.
3: Seriously, oh, I mean. Goodness. At least weird, my husband wasn't cheating, but he is a giant dip. Yeah. Can I like send those flowers to the llama? It sounds like he knows that he was doing God's work.
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2: It's almost time for your dirty little secret. It's the Jubal Show, and one of our listeners is keeping a dirty little secret from her brother. That literally changed his life.
4: Ooh.
2: You'll hear what it is in your dirty little secret next.

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1: Hello?
2: Hello?
1: Hey, you have a dirty little secret?
2: I do.
1: Hey, what is it?
2: So, in high school, my brother had a pretty big drug problem, and it was getting out of hand, and I felt like I just needed to do something, and I knew that he had drugs at school in his locker, so I called the school and tipped them off about it. I didn't realize that he had so much Yeah, so he got arrested and spent 4 months in juvie. But here's the thing, and this I've never told him, he doesn't know, and when he got out of juvie, he turned his life around, like 360, became this great person, giving back to society, volunteering, and he's always like, oh, you stood by my side to me, and I'm just like, I feel guilty, but I feel like if I hadn't done it, he wouldn't have turned his life around, and he wouldn't be such a great person.
3: Yeah. You're taking credit for it. I love that.
1: I had something similar happen to me in high school, but it was my friend's mom.
3: Who accidentally put you in jail?
1: Not accidentally.
4: Wait a second. Wow.
3: And look at you now.
1: Yeah. I did a complete 180 times four. Thanks for your dirty little secret.
2: Hey, you're welcome. Yeah.
1: All right, bye.
0: What's your dirty little secret? Text Jubal to 41061.
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1: It's almost time for America's favorite trivia game, You versus Victoria. 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
33: 2027?
1: Mm-hmm.
33: I will be 27.
34: Nice.
1: Good math.
34: It's going to be your golden year.
35: Oh, it's your golden year.
33: That feels like just closer to 30.
1: Yeah, well, it is.
33: Oh, which no, it's definitely not your golden year. Which is closer to like 50, which gets closer to 100.
1: Which is closer to death.
33: Which is exactly. Mm-hmm. Like cool. That just like, I feel like.
1: What happened to the good mood you were in on Friday?
34: That was Friday.
33: The weekend happened. I don't know. It's just like, that's so crazy to me. Why am I getting so old? I'm gonna start crying.
34: Oh, good.
1: All right. Well, if you want to play Victoria, we'll play

0: What, am I some sort of a mentally challenged airhead?
1: No, not even. I didn't say that. I was like, why am I even listening to you to begin with? You're a virgin who can't drive.
2: It's time for America's favorite trivia game, You versus Victoria. Your chance to take on Victoria Ramirez in a game of trivia for Niall Horan tickets. And Victoria, there's a contestant on the phone who has played you before and beat you, and he's ready to do it again. Carter, what's up? How are you?
3: Oh, I'm good.
4: Oh, you're going out with Will. Carter, how many times have you beaten Victoria?
5: His evil laugh.
3: I have.
5: How many times?
4: How many times?
3: Once.
2: Okay.
6: All right. Did I beat you?
3: My mom beats her all the time.
6: Okay. All right. You don't have to keep
5: digging it. It's a family
4: He's so proud of her.
2: All right. We're going to send Victoria out of the studio. And while she's leaving, Carter, you know how the game is played. You have 30 seconds to answer as many questions as possible. If you don't know one, just say pass. And Victoria has to beat you outright to win. You ready?
3: Yep.
2: All right, Carter. Your time starts now.
4: What famous explorer gave the Pacific Ocean its name?
3: Christopher Columbus, I don't know.
4: What was the first man-made object to break the sound barrier?
3: Pass.
4: What animal has the largest eyes of any creature on Earth?
3: Whale?
4: What was the first sport played on the moon?
3: Play that again?
4: So what was the first sport played on the moon?
3: Oh, I don't know.
4: These are
2: all
4: hard.
2: Right. Bring Victoria back into the studio. And while she's getting ready and putting on her headphones and everything else, Carter, what's something that you think is interesting this morning that you would like to share with people?
3: You got on here again. You don't know who Niall Horan is.
4: That
3: I somehow got on here again.
4: That is cool.
2: All right, Victoria, what's something that you just learned that you find interesting that you'd like to tell everybody?
6: Did you know that each person lives about 650,000 hours in their lifetime? Like, roughly that is, like, give or take the number, obviously, but, like, that's like the average number that we live in our lifetime. And when I don't know, the number sounds big and you look at it and it looks big, but that's like not a lot of hours.
4: How many years is that?
6: Girl, I don't know. I'm gonna have to have you.
4: Okay, my bad.
2: All right, here we go. 30 seconds to answer as many questions as possible. If you don't know one, just say pass, and you have to beat Carter outright to win. And Carter, you can tell Victoria when to go.
3: Have you talked to the drummer dude today?
6: Carter, why do you know about the drummer?
2: Did you say go, Carter?
4: Was that go?
2: I think
4: you
3: said go. Yeah.
2: Okay.
4: What famous explorer gave the Pacific Ocean its name?
6: Who does... Give me a second. What's his name? I don't know if that's the right ocean, but... Christopher Columbus.
4: What was the first man-made object to break the sound barrier?
6: Is a sound barrier a spaceship?
4: What animal has the largest eyes of any creature on Earth?
6: A fish.
4: What was the first sport played on the moon?
6: Have we been to the moon? True question. Nothing. No. Ask that. Please.
4: It's over.
6: But you were to ask it.
4: But you didn't get there.
6: But you suck.
4: You're so cute, but still
6: you,
4: no.
6: Nina. Victoria.
2: All right, let's see how you guys did and send it over to our scoreboard, Producer Freeze.
5: Victoria had none, and Carter also had none.
2: Oh Carter. Well, that means you win, though, because Victoria had to beat you outright. So congratulations. It's another victory for you, Carter. Now 2-0. You there, Carter?
3: Yeah.
2: Congratulations.
3: Thank you.
2: Yeah, you got Niall Horan tickets for playing. Let's get the answers now with Nina.
4: The explorer, I know they are. The explorer that gave the Pacific Ocean its name is actually Ferdinand Magellan.
6: I think that's
4: the guy that Jubal likes.
6: I feel like I knew that name.
4: Because
2: I hope you've heard it before.
6: Oh,
2: Victoria.
4: Yeah. The first man-made object to break the sound barrier was the whip. The crack of the whip is a sonic boom.
3: That makes sense.
4: Yeah. The animal that has the largest eyes of any creature on Earth is a giant squid. And the first sport played on the moon was allegedly golf.
6: No, it's not. That's a trick question. We didn't actually go to the moon.
7: Good point.
6: I think I actually get the point. Do I have the point or not?
4: According to history, it says golf.
7: Yeah, but most of our history is made up anyway, so I'll give you that point, Victoria. All right. Thanks for playing, Carter. We'll see you again in a few weeks when you beat Victoria one more time. We play you versus Victoria at the same time every single weekday morning. 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
2: I'm going to call him right now.
3: Hello?
2: I'm just going to call him and tell him because he must know.
3: Hello, who is this?
2: Oh, yes. Hello, may I speak to Todd, please?
3: Yeah, this is Todd. I'm sorry. I am having a hard time hearing you. There's loud sounds in the background.
2: Oh, I'm so sorry about this. I still had the radio up because I use the radio when I work. So sorry about that. It was probably very loud when I called you.
3: Yeah, okay. Who's this?
2: Yes, my name is Heinrich, and I am calling because I am working on the floors in your house. We are installing the wood flooring.
3: Okay, you know that music is playing again. I'm having a hard time hearing you.
2: I'm sorry, it's very hard to hear you. And what did you say? Just that I need to inform you of a major problem that has happened, and I feel like you should know about it.
3: Okay, what major problem are you talking about?
2: I'm so sorry. One second. I'm so, please stop turning the radio on. I'm so sorry about that. They turned the radio on right when we were speaking, and I did not hear what you said. But I do have a big problem that we have encountered while doing the floors on your house, the wooden floors. Okay. Yes, and I must tell you about it because I think it's probably going to make you very upset, and I'm so sorry about this, and I really have no excuse for it at all.
3: All right, but you guys have already been doing this job way longer than you were supposed to. It was supposed to be done 3 days ago. So what's the problem now?
2: Yes, I know we are running late on the job anyway, so it's probably going to be very upsetting for you to know that what I'm about to tell you, because like I just feel I was debating on whether to call or not to.
3: No, because music I cannot hear you.
2: I'm so sorry. Please turn it off. Turn it off. I'm so sorry about this. They turned the radio on again while I was talking to you.
3: What's the problem? What is the problem? We're paying you a lot of money. Tell me what the problem is.
2: Well, we are installing the wood floors, you know, in your house.
3: I know.
2: Yes, and then the problem happened. It's because the floors can get messy.
3: Okay, what is the problem?
2: I'm so sorry about this. I can barely hear you. Please turn the radio off. Turn the radio off. I'm so sorry about this. They turned the radio on again.
3: Yeah, no shit. Can you please stop it? What's the problem? The next words that come out of your mouth are the problem. What is it?
2: Well, it's a very big deal. I feel it's a very big deal, and so I wanted to just call you and be transparent about it, because like I don't want to damage anything of yours or the homeowners, any homeowner that I'm working on the house. I never want to damage anything.
3: Ruin my floors?
2: Oh no, the floors are coming along beautifully. No problems there. It's just that one of our workers was washing his hands and he used your decorative hand towel. And I told him to bring his own hand towel in there. And he used your decorative towel. I'm so sorry.
3: I'm sorry. Are you kidding me right now? Is that what the major problem is that you're calling me about?
2: Yes, it's a very nice towel you have. And he used it with his dirty hands.
3: I don't give a f*** about the towel. You're calling me like the whole house is on fire. Shut the f*** music off. Oh my god!
2: Hey Todd, this is actually Jubal from the Jubal Show doing a phone prank on you, and your wife set you up.
3: Oh my god! She's gonna have to pay for this because my blood pressure is through the goddamn roof.
2: She said that you guys are having
3: funny.
2: Some
3: very funny, honey. Thanks a lot.
2: Wood floors installed, and she wanted to piss you off.
3: Oh, shut the music.
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2: Give us 3 minutes and we'll give you everything you need to know for the day. It's time for Nina's What's Trending.
4: Welp, there's a popular lounge chair on Amazon that's being recalled for risk of finger amputation.
5: Dang.
4: I know. So if you're reworking your deck or the outdoors, be careful of this one chair and I'll tell you what it is in a second. But first, a Swedish mom is trending this morning for the creative way that she was able to fix a tattoo that a tattoo artist misspelled on her.
6: Yikes.
4: I know, because she was trying to get her son's name tattooed on her body, and the tattoo artist spelled his name wrong. So her son's name is Kevin. The tattoo artist spelled Kelvin.
5: Oh, wow.
4: So
6: how do you mess up Kevin?
5: 7.
4: Well, they did. Well, Kelvin. And instead of getting a cover up or fixing it, she just went ahead and legally changed his name to Kelvin.
6: Easy fix, I guess.
7: Yeah, it was meant to be.
5: He wasn't actually a Kevin. He was never a Kevin.
6: He looked more like a Kelvin.
4: Yeah. Can you imagine if you're the kid and you're like attached to Kevin? And you're like, sorry, my name's got to be Kelvin now because my mom got a bad tattoo. Like, what?
5: My parents, whenever my little brother was born, they decided his name was going to be Matthew. Like, they both came to the decision or whatever. Mm. Well, my dad forgot about it. And my mom, after, like, was still on, like, the drugs, and they're like, what do you want the kid's name to be? My mom's like, what? Ask my husband. Like, I can't right now. And he's like, oh, yeah, Michael.
7: I got it wrong.
5: And then she came out of, like, the drugs, and she goes, why is his name say Michael on birth certificate? He goes, what do you mean? We decided that. She goes, we said Matthew. Goes,
7: I knew it was an M name. Dang it.
5: I'm so sorry, sweetheart.
6: That's why, fellas, it's always best just to let them decide and let them deliver.
7: Like, I don't know. I'm going to wait until she says it.
6: Exactly. Yeah.
4: And that's when your dad never spoke up again. And lastly, if you're trying to make the outdoors look nice and comfortable, especially during the summer season, putting out pretty lounge chairs, there's one that you should avoid, and especially because it's being recalled on Amazon after a finger amputation.
5: Ooh,
4: what? This is a nightmare.
6: Yeah.
4: So federal safety officials say that this chair is called the, it's a Consumer Product Safety Commission, blah, blah, blah. Oh, there it is. Giantex. It's an amputation risk. So it's a lounge chair, 76 inches long and 23 inches wide with 13 inches tall. So all it says is it's made by Giantex, and that's the measurements, and that's the one you need to be careful of.
6: They need to tell people how, it, like, where to keep your fingers away, too.
4: There should be warning signs on that, right? I guess there's a five-position adjustable locking system on the backrest, and when you adjust it, that's where your finger can get stuck.
7: Oh, because you're in the chair trying to adjust it?
4: Yeah.
6: And looking, and then, your hand behind your back, basically.
4: Yeah. Yep.
6: Feeling around, and then all of a sudden you come up with one less finger.
4: That's gotta be so sharp. I've gotten stuck in chairs and stuff like that before, but to actually really chop the whole thing off?
7: Yeah. That's what I always get out of chairs that adjust because of that fear.
4: Really?
7: Yeah. I always feel like my finger's gonna get stuck back there. So when they lounge chair by a pool or whatever, I always get up and go to the back and move it because I just am always scared I'm gonna get something stuck in it.
5: Really?
7: Yeah.
4: That's really random. Smart.
6: I kind of get it, though.
4: That's a smart fear, though, Jubal. I never would have thought about it until now.
6: People are just fidgeting back there with their face, you know, looking forward and just feeling around, and then pop!
5: Surprise!
6: Especially what the hell?
4: After a few drinks in, like, Mexico or something?
6: Right.
4: Like, what?
6: You don't even feel it. You're just like, and there's blood squirting everywhere.
4: Oh, man. That's what's trending.
7: Your first time follow-up is coming up right after this. It's the Jubal Show.
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0: Byron is on the phone today for a first date follow-up, and he's getting ghosted by a woman named Taylor. So in a few minutes, we'll call her and see if she'll tell us why she's ghosting him and maybe get him a second date. But first, Byron, how long has it been since you talked to Taylor?
1: She's been ghosting me for like 8 days.
2: Oh. Not like you're counting or anything.
1: Well, I tell you, it's hard not to. I really liked hanging out with her.
2: I'm sorry, that sucks. How did you guys leave it at the end of the date?
1: At the end of the date, it all was cool. You know, we got a light kiss. Nothing too crazy, but it really seemed like things were going to go well and move forward.
2: Okay, well, tell us about the date then.
1: So, we went out and because she's got this whole, like, we met at a fall festival thing, right? And so she has this whole autumn aesthetic, you know, the messy buns, got the cinnamon latte, all that stuff. And I really liked her energy. So I was kind of thinking, ooh, let's do something fall themed. You know, she was playful, seemed spontaneous and a little flirty. So I was like, oh, you know what? Why don't we go apple picking? Gonna be perfect for this time of year.
2: Okay.
1: I've never gone on it for a date too, but she said that she likes doing stuff that feels like a movie scene. So I'm like, ooh, perfect. I can be your lead-in man. Right. So we, you know, we go to the place, we're having a good time, you know, we took a bunch of pictures, but where I think things probably went wrong, later on, I climb a tree, right? Cause I see this apple. I'm like, ooh, this apple will be perfect for her. So I climb up there to grab it. The branch I'm sitting on cracks. Mm-hmm. I fall and I broke my wrist.
2: Oh,
1: I realized it was broken the next day. Right, because I toughed it out throughout the whole rest of the date, but I was like, oh, this is bad. This is bad.
0: No.
1: I played it off. I played it cool. You know what I mean?
2: Mm-hmm. Yeah, maybe she just thought you were like one of those clumsy types and doesn't want to deal with it.
1: Oh, I hope not, because I'm really not. It was a one-time thing.
0: Well, what do you think the reason is that she's ghosting you then?
1: I don't know. The only thing I can think is that there were people around when I fell. Uh-huh. So it was probably embarrassing.
0: Okay.
1: To be with the guy that just fell out of the tree.
0: I would think that would be awesome. Be like, yeah, I'm with the guy that fell out of the tree, everybody. All right. Well, we'll see if we can figure it out for you. We'll play a song, come back and call her and see if she'll tell us why she's ghosting you and maybe get you a second date if you still want one. Okay.
1: All right, thank you.
0: Yep, we'll get your first date follow-up next.

0: Right in the middle of your first date follow-up, and if you're just joining us, Byron is on the phone, and Byron is getting ghosted by Taylor. So we're about to call her and see if she'll tell us why she's ghosting him and maybe get him a second date. But before we do that, Byron, break down your date again for us real quick.
1: So we went apple picking, had a great time, but I fell out of a tree trying to get the perfect apple. I'm thinking that might have been too embarrassing for her.
2: You did break your wrist, so that must have been some fall.
1: I did, but I will again. I found out that I broke my wrist the next day because I played it off cool, and I mean, I acted like it wasn't that bad.
0: Are you ready for us to call her?
1: Yes, please.
0: Oh, all right, here we go.
3: Hello?
0: Hi, may I speak to Taylor, please?
3: Hi, this is Taylor. Who is this?
0: Taylor, how are you? This is a radio show. It's called The Jubal Show.
2: Hi, Taylor. I'm Nina.
4: I'm Victoria.
3: Wait, this is on the radio? No, I did not sign up for radio today.
0: Didn't necessarily sign up for it, but we did get an email about you from...
3: About me?
0: Mm-hmm. From one of our listeners.
3: Okay, tell me more, please.
0: Well, we do a segment on the show that's called the First Date Follow-Up. That's where if you go out on a date with somebody and end up ghosting them, they can ask us to get you on the phone and find out why you're ghosting them. So it's somebody that you're ghosting.
3: Okay, so it's like a detective work kind of thing. Is that right?
2: Kind of.
0: Sort of, yeah. So we're doing a little detective work to see if you can tell us why you're ghosting somebody.
2: I need to think of mediators.
3: Okay. All right. Can you give me more, maybe a little bit?
2: Who do you think it is? Are you ghosting somebody?
3: I mean, sort of, I guess, kind of. Yeah, I mean, sort of, yeah.
0: Okay. Well, do you want to tell us their name and we'll tell you if that's the person that emailed us?
3: Okay. Okay. It's this guy, Byron. We went on a date recently and it was mostly fun, but then some weird stuff kind of happened and it was a little, okay, I don't know how to like say this exactly, but he has this like toxic masculinity thing happening. So that's kind of what's up, if that makes sense.
0: We talked to him about your date. Didn't hit me as a toxically masculine dude. I guess that's how you would say it. But why do you say that?
3: So did he tell you like about the date or what happened?
2: A little bit.
0: A little bit, yeah.
3: Okay, so we were apple picking, which is like a really cute date. And we were having a good time, but it was like, I think he was trying to maybe show off for me or something. And he climbed into this tree to get an apple and then he fell. It was like a pretty bad fall. He was pretty high up and it was like, he fell. It was like cartoon sound effects level fall, you know, like boing, bang, like all this stuff. And I went over to help him and he kept like waving me away and saying stuff like, I'm a man. I can handle it. I'm a man. I'm cool. Like, it was a bad fall.
1: 5 foot drop.
0: Hey, Taylor, that's Byron. He's actually on the phone and wants to talk to you.
3: Byron, are you on this call? So he's here too?
2: Yeah.
0: He's here, yeah.
3: Okay.
1: Yeah. I mean, because like, it wasn't even really that bad, you know?
3: Byron, you landed. Okay, do you remember what you said? You landed on your back and you said, pain is weakness leaving the body.
1: Okay,
3: like, seriously?
1: Yeah, I mean, I know I said that, but in my defense, I mean, I thought it kind of sounded cool. And I didn't want to look stupid in front of the orchard guy. Like, the dude had a beard and an axe, and like, I could not look soft.
3: You couldn't even hold cider. Like, you couldn't hold the cider in your hand because it was so messed up. And I kept trying to ask you if you needed ice or something, and you kept saying stuff about real men like you were listening to a podcast. Real men don't need ice. I'm like, come on.
1: Hey, wait a minute. Okay, so you ghosted me because I didn't want you to see me cry over my wrist?
3: Yeah, I mean, it was bad. Are you okay? Seriously?
1: I mean, it's just a broken wrist. I'll be fine.
3: It's broken? Byron, you broke your wrist? Byron, I knew it was bad. Okay. What? Look, that's crazy. And you would not let me get you ice or take you to the doctor?
1: Look, I'm going to be fine. I mean, I only need the cast for like 6 weeks. And you said you like confident guys.
3: Okay. Yes, I do. I like confident guys. I don't like delusional guys. I knew you were hurt. You wouldn't let me get you ice. It was crazy. Byron.
1: Well, I'm sorry. There's nothing sexy about saying, "Oh, can somebody get me an ice pack?" Like,
3: okay, well, let me tell you this. There is something sexy about being vulnerable and knowing when you need help, right? Like, you don't need to pretend that you're fine. That's not attractive, like pretending that things are okay when they're not. If guys complain about girls saying, "Oh, it's fine," you're doing the same thing.
1: Hey, gravity just couldn't handle me. All right, couldn't handle all my energy. You know what I mean?
3: Okay, Byron, you're still doing it.
1: Come on, you can't. Come on, you can't blame me. You are the type of woman a man would fall for.
2: There's some vulnerability. Well, actually, it's more of a line. Byron, get a little bit more vulnerable.
1: I cried at the hospital.
0: Taylor, would you like another date with Byron? We'll pay for it. I mean, that was pretty, you know, he really let us in right there to what was going on.
2: Maybe he needs you know, to help loosen him up.
3: Okay. I'm not saying you have to cry on the date, but just don't pretend everything's okay. And maybe stay out of trees and no quotes from gym posters or podcasts. Okay.
1: Okay. Deal. I'll just fall for you, but from ground level.

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1: Hello?
2: Hi.
1: Hey, you have a dirty little secret?
2: I sure do. Are you ready to hear it?
1: Yeah.
2: Well, I started a rumor at work that, you know, it's sort of taken a wrong turn. There's this coworker that I work with, and, you know, she recently got a promotion, and I started telling everybody at, like, work parties that she only got that promotion because she hooked up with the boss.
3: Did she?
2: Of course not. No, but you know, it's one of those things where, like, you hear about stuff happening like this all the time, like in movies and TV, and like how people like will do whatever it takes to go up the chain. And you know, I just thought it was like kind of like a funny little rumor, and I didn't expect it to, like, you know, stick on this long, because now there's like an investigation.
3: Oh no!
2: I guess HR is starting to like question off like the boss and how he handles his like female employers, and they're asking the girl, and it's just like, guys, I really have dug a deep hole for myself here, and I couldn't tell anyone, and I've had to tell somebody.
1: Well, thank you very much for telling us your dirty little secret.
2: Okay, thanks guys, thanks for hearing me out.
1: Yeah, have a good one.
0: What's your dirty little secret? Text Jubal to 41061.
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1: 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Guaranteed human.
2: Yes. You and him.
3: She still has to spell it.
2: E! Yeah! Oh!
4: Correct.
5: That's a tip that went viral years ago of a girl winning the Scripps National Spelling Bee.
6: Oh,
5: well,
6: wow.
5: There's a new Spelling Bee champion. And what's the winning word?
6: Yikes.
5: That they spelled correctly? And can you spell it? We'll tell you what it is next. Also, because of that, there's a survey of the most misspelled words
6: Yikes.
5: In America. What everyday word do you have trouble spelling? Text us 416.

0: U and M.
1: She still has to spell it.
0: E. Yeah. M. Y. M. U. M.
2: Correct.
3: I wish I got that excited about anything. The Jingle Show. But that is a video that went viral years ago from a girl winning the Scripps National Spelling Bee with the word UNM. And there's a new winner of the 2026 Scripps National Spelling Bee. The champion is a 14-year-old boy named Shrey Parikh from California. Wow. And he won during a rapid-fire spell-off round.
2: Oh, intense.
3: Which incorrectly spelled 32 words in 90 seconds.
4: Whoa. What was the
3: winning word? And what word do you misspell? What common word do you misspell? Because there's also a survey of what words Americans have trouble spelling. Regular Americans, not genius kids, that win the Scripps National Spelling Bee. But here is the winning word from this year's spelling bee. Let's see if anybody can actually spell it.
2: Okay.
3: Bromocryptine.
2: Bromocryptine.
3: Yep. Nina, you're on the clock.
2: Okay. Bromocryptine. Bromocryptine.
3: That's the wrong buzzer. Victoria, bromocryptine.
5: Bromocryptine. Bromocryptine.
3: That's correct.
4: Oh!
3: Victoria got it right.
5: Did it actually?
3: Yes.
5: Wait, really?
3: Shocker. Victoria won.
5: Did I actually?
3: Yeah, the Jubal Show Spelling Bee, which just happened. Wow.
4: Jubal's face right now is so
3: I did not
4: shocked.
3: Expect that to happen.
5: I thought he was joking with me.
3: No.
2: Yeah, it's because I got it wrong and helped you. So that's how.
4: The look on Jubal's face, like, what just happened?
5: I'm as smart as a spelling bee winner.
3: Well, what is a common word that you misspell every day? Text in 41061 or call us 888-343-1061. Hello, who's this?
6: Hey, this is Anna.
3: Anna, what's up?
6: I stole my... Can you hear me?
3: Yep. Yeah.
6: Oh, okay. In 2003, I stole my neighbor's husband.
3: Oh. Okay, you're obviously not calling for exactly what we were talking about. But,
2: but thank you for sharing.
3: Thanks for telling us that. Cheating. C-H-E-A-T-I-N-G. Cheating.
5: Oh, my God.
4: I have a hard
3: kind
4: time.
3: Kind of random and out of the blue, but
2: yeah,
3: okay.
2: We'll take it.
4: I have a hard time spelling dessert and desert. Those are two that I cannot differentiate.
3: Yeah, I always used to have trouble with those, but thanks to emojis, I no longer have trouble. I just start to spell it, and I look down below at which one comes up for two S's or one S, and then I decide based on the emoji.
5: It's like either just a plain flat land or a cake.
4: Sometimes I'll spell it just however I think I'm going to spell it, and then I look for the little red line, and then I check the spelling and let the spell check do it for me.
2: How long I sit there spelling it or sounding it out? 32 words in 90 seconds. I'm spelling
4: That's
2: out
4: insane.
2: Desert still in 90 seconds.
3: Yeah. So what are the top misspelled words that Americans misspell most often, according to a new survey? Text in 41061. What is the word you always have trouble spelling? Or call us 888-343-1061. But in the top 10, the word separate is one of the top words that people misspell.
5: Is it like separate? Like you have to like really enunciate.
2: Yeah.
3: Just spell it, Victoria.
5: Separate. Okay. S-E-P. Crap. E-R. A-T-E.
3: That's wrong.
5: It's an A. I thought you, that is correct.
2: It's all these words have different like little tricks when you sound them out. Like you were right. Separate.
5: Ah, dang
2: get it.
4: Is there several ways to spell the word surprise?
2: No.
5: No, there's just
2: surprise.
4: There is an R at the beginning.
2: Surprise.
3: Hello, it's the Jubal Show. Who's this?
4: Surprise.
7: Hi, this is Patty.
3: Patty, what's up? What do you want to talk about, Patty?
7: I just wanted to talk about the dessert and desert.
2: Yeah.
7: The two S's for dessert is fattening, so.
3: Oh, that's a good way to remember it.
2: That's a good hack. All right.
3: What do you do for work, Patty? Are you a teacher?
4: You just taught us.
3: Yeah.
7: No, I retired.
3: Oh, okay.
5: Heck yeah.
4: Were you a teacher?
7: Now I'm on the radio.
3: Thank you very much, Patty. Have a good one. Enjoy your dessert. Another one of the top misspelled words that Americans have trouble spelling. Definitely.
2: Oh, yeah. That one's
3: that's a tough
2: me
3: one.
2: Too.
3: I like that one because people spell it defiantly a lot. And it's like if you use it in the sentence wrong, you're like, you defiantly do that? Wow. Why? Why are you angrily doing that?
2: Sometimes it hits the same point, though, you know?
3: Hello, it's the Jubal Show. Who's this?
8: Hey, Jubal.
6: it's Tabitha.
3: What's up? How are you?
6: Hey. Yeah, I was listening to it. Tell Nina she should do it.
3: Do what?
6: Date her neighbor.
3: Oh, yeah. That's right.
2: Thanks,
3: if you didn't
2: Tabitha.
3: Hear on the show, Nina was wondering if she should date her neighbor. All right. Have you ever dated your neighbor before?
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2: Wow.
6: I was now 18.
2: Whoa. 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
5: Really?
2: Yeah.
6: We're divorced now, but.
3: Thank you. 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
2: Hello?
3: Yeah, it's Doc. And, like, I don't really know what to say, but, like, yeah, we need some cash.
2: I'm sorry, do you have the right number?
3: This is Donk.
2: Yeah, I'm sorry, I don't know if I know a Donk.
3: Oh.
2: This is Debbie?
3: Yeah, this is Donk. Debbie, yeah, you're getting married to my bro, James. I'm down here for his bachelor party, and, like, I figure I should call you, you know, since I'm the one that made the bet with him, but, like, anyway, yeah, is there any way you could, like, wire me some money?
2: Okay, sorry, I don't know. I'm so confused. Sorry. Okay, so why do you need money from me? Why do you guys need money?
3: Yeah, can you wire me, like, it's like 20 grand.
2: Oh, my God, 20 grand? What?
3: Yeah.
2: Okay, why
3: so it got kind of crazy,
2: you
3: know
2: what I mean?
3: Like, it got pretty crazy last night, and so I just need some cash to bail him out.
2: Wait, what? You need cash to bail him out? What the f***? Like, what is going on?
3: Just like 20 grand.
2: No, I heard you. 20 grand is insane.
3: Yeah,
2: why do you need 20 grand?
3: I mean, I figure you want to get him out by this weekend because, like, he said you were getting married this weekend, you know? Which, by the way, Donk didn't get an invite, but that's fine.
2: Get him out? Is he in jail?
3: Technically, yeah, he is. But, like, we can get him out probably in a couple of days if I'm able to get the bail money. But, like, you know, none of us have 20 grand. Plus, like, there's a couple other guys that are also locked up. So, like, I just figured I would call you.
2: Oh, my God. What is actually going on right now?
3: So, we were partying last night, and then, like, I made a bet with him, you know? And then he took me up on the bet. And so, like, that's what happened.
2: Took a bet on what?
3: It's really not a big deal. You know what I mean?
2: What was the bet? I don't understand. Like, how is he in jail right now?
3: Okay, so, like, have you ever seen the movie Ocean's 11? And then they had, like, couples after that. Like, it was, like, George Clooney and Brad Pitt and those guys.
2: What does that have to do with anything?
3: Okay, so, like, we were just chilling. We were having some drinks or whatever. And we were watching that. And then, like, he made a comment, like, of how cool it would be to, like, rob a bank or whatever. So, like, I bet him that he wouldn't do it. And then, like, we take more shots or whatever. So, anyway, like, he tried to rob a bank. And, like, they kind of arrested him.
2: What? He, like, robbed a bank?
3: Yeah. But, like, on a dare, you know what I mean? Like, he wasn't really trying to rob the bank, but, like, he was watching Ocean's 11. We were all drinking, you know what I mean? So, like, we took, obviously, way too many shots. I do have, like, a thought on, like, what maybe we could do, you know what I mean? Because, like, I don't know how long he's going to be locked up for if you can't give me the cash to bail him out. But, like, I could come stand in on the wedding if you want, you know what I mean? Like, as a proxy or whatever, you know?
2: No. Like, no, what? I don't even know who you are. So the wedding is this weekend. I don't even know what I'm going to do, but, like, I don't even know you. So I don't even need to be dealing with this right now.
3: Okay, well, then fine. I'll just let you know it's a prank phone call.
2: What?
3: Yeah, this is actually Jubal from The Jubal Show doing a phone prank on you, and your fiance, James, set you up.
2: Oh, my God.
3: It's a joke. He said he went to his bachelor party, and you told him not to do anything stupid, so he wanted me to mess with you.
2: Oh, my God, this is a joke?
3: Yes.
2: Oh, my God, that was awful. That was so awful. Oh, my God, I truly thought that my fiancé, James, was, like, he was literally arrested, so I'm relieved, clearly, but that was so insane. Oh, my God.

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2: Isabel is on the phone today for To Catch a Cheater, and she's been with her husband, Grayson, for 5 years, but now she thinks he might be cheating, so hopefully we can help her out. Isabel, sorry you're going through it, but why do you think that your husband is cheating on you?
3: Because what happens in Mexico doesn't stay in Mexico.
2: Oh, no.
4: Yikes.
2: Okay.
4: We're all like,
2: I think everybody kind of knows what that means. So, what happened?
3: So, Grayson and his friends, they all went on a boys' trip like a few weeks ago, and they all came back acting really weird. And we would chat here and there for like the first 3 days when they were on the trip, and after the third day, I don't know, I think something happened because we stopped talking, and he wouldn't answer a single message from me that night or like the rest of the trip. I like, at first, I don't know, I didn't think much of it, and I was just like, oh, they're having fun, so yeah, it's fine. But then the night he got back, I tried to, like, you know,

0: like turn up the heat in the bedroom.
1: Right. And you probably missed him. He was in Mexico.
0: Yeah. And like, I don't, we hadn't seen each other. And so I was like, oh, it's like, you know, and then he wasn't into it. And he hasn't been into it since that trip.
2: And that's not normal.
1: Oh, wow. Okay. Weird.
0: It's so not normal. Mm. I mean, usually when he comes back from things, we're like all over each other. So I was like, that's crazy.
2: Yeah.
0: And then the following Tuesday, we had like a Taco Tuesday at our place with like the boys and the girlfriends and everything.
1: Mm-hmm.
0: And they were all acting so weird. Like, it's just like something had to have happened on that trip.
1: Like all the guys that went to Mexico were acting weird?
0: Yeah, they all were acting weird. Like they like sexual cold shoulder type thing to all of us.
2: Oh, yeah. Did you talk to the other girlfriends?
0: Yeah, I did. Because I kind of like hinted at like, oh, there's something going on. And they're like, yeah, like they've basically everyone's had the sexual cold shoulder.
2: Yikes.
0: And
2: that's
0: they're
2: weird.
0: Like all, it's super weird. And then they're all being super secretive on their phones. Like, just like they like aren't letting us touch it kind of thing. And like, just like, it feels like they're like talking back and forth with each other. And then I don't know. I personally want to know, because if something did happen, I am straight up packing all of his and I'm shipping it to Mexico where he can go and get it.
2: Oh my gosh. Okay. Like, what? Did they all do it together?
1: We'll see. I mean, that is kind of shady. We'll play a song, come back. You already told us what grocery store he's a rewards card member at. So we'll call and pretend to be from the grocery store and say that every month we choose one lucky rewards member who gets free flowers from us. And we'll see if he sends those to you or to somebody else, okay?
0: Okay, thank you guys.
1: Yeah.
2: I know.
1: We'll get you to catch a cheater right after this.

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1: Only on the Jubal Show.
2: Right in the middle of To Catch a Cheater, if you're just joining us, Isabel is on the phone, and she thinks that her husband of 5 years, Grayson, might have cheated when he was on a trip with his boys to Mexico. Yeah. So we're about to call him and pretend to be from the grocery store that he's a rewards card member at and tell him that he's this month's lucky winner of free flowers delivered from our floral department, and we'll see if he sends those to his wife, Isabel, or to somebody else. And hopefully, if he is cheating, we catch him, but hopefully he's not. But anyway, before we do that, Isabel, why don't you refresh our memory on why you think he cheated again?
3: He went on the boys' trip, and we were talking for the first 3 days, and then he stopped texting me and stopped answering my messages. And then we had a meetup with Taco Tuesday, and all the boys were acting weird. They're all giving us the sexual cold shoulder, all of me and all the girls, the boys that went on the same trip, like all the girlfriends.
2: Yeah.
3: I want to know what the hell is happening.
2: Hopefully he's not cheating, and then you can just take the term sexual cold shoulder and start a band, because it sounds like a band name. I'm all right.
4: Yeah.
2: Here we go. I'm going to dial his phone number right now.
3: Thank you.
5: Hello?
2: Hi, this is Corbett calling from Grocers. I was looking for our rewards card member named Grayson.
5: Yeah, that's me.
2: Hi, Grayson, please don't hang up. This is not a marketing phone call. I'm actually calling to say congratulations and thank you for shopping with us. You're this month's winner. I hope you can hear us clapping. Thank you very much for your business.
5: Okay. I won? I won something?
2: Yeah. Maybe you don't know, but every single month, we choose one rewards card member who gets a free gift from us just for being a loyal customer. It's our way of saying thank you. And this month, you've won 36 long-stem red roses, a box of candy or chocolate, and a card to be delivered to anybody that you want absolutely free. It's actually a $316 value, and thank you again for your business. I will not ask you for any kind of credit card information. No purchase necessary. It's just a free gift from us.
5: That's amazing. Okay. Wow.
2: And it's very...
5: I don't think I've won anything in a long time.
2: Well, can't say that anymore. And it's very easy as well. I can take down the information on who you want to send them to in a matter of minutes over the phone. You'll get confirmations on everything before we're done. Like I said, I won't ask you for any kind of information. You can also set up a time and I can call you back, or you're always welcome to come down to the store, whatever works best.
5: Can we do it just right now?
2: Absolutely. All I would need from you would be the first and last name of the person, and then if you want to put anything on a card, and then we'll get the address and confirmed up, and we're good.
5: Okay, yeah. I want to pick the flowers. You said flowers, right?
2: Mm-hmm.
5: Okay, so you can send the flowers if you're ready. Isabel.
2: Ready to go, Isabel. Okay.
5: Yeah, same last name as mine.
2: Okay. Got it. And do you want to put anything on a card to Isabel?
5: Oh, absolutely. Okay, if you, it's going to just sound weird, but mm-hmm. if you can write down, I know I've been acting weird since Mexico.
2: Mm-hmm.
5: And I'm sorry.
2: Mm-hmm.
5: I'm just really ashamed of something.
2: Mm-hmm. Okay.
5: I don't know how much I can add, but if you can write, here's some beautiful flowers.
2: Mm-hmm. I can do that.
5: For the mm-hmm. most beautiful woman in the world.
2: Okay, well, that's very nice of you. Absolutely, I can do that. And now I have to let you know this is actually a radio show. It's called The Jubal Show.
4: Yeah, hi, I'm Nina.
6: Hi, I'm Victoria.
2: And my name is Jubal. How are you?
4: Longest card ever.
5: What do you mean? I know the show. I know you. I know you guys.
2: Okay.
4: Oh, cool.
6: Hey.
2: Well, we do a segment on our show called To Catch a Cheater, where if your significant other thinks that you're messing around, you see who they send flowers to, and your wife, Isabel, is on the phone.
5: Oh, no, this looks bad.
4: Well, you sent them to Isabel, though.
2: Yeah, right, but you also said that you're ashamed of something.
6: Still looks bad.
5: Yeah, but she's on here, right?
3: Yeah, Honey, Grayson. So what are you so ashamed of? Like, I need some freaking answers. What happened? I'm like losing my mind. So you were in Mexico with the boys. So you were just like, what? Diva La Orgy or something? Like,
5: what is going on?
4: That was kind of what I thought, too.
5: No. We didn't listen.
2: Diva La.
5: I can't believe we didn't have an orgy, okay? Also, Viva La Orgy, what is that? Like, I didn't cheat on you, okay? I never would cheat on you, baby. Like, I have to tell you something.
3: Spit it out!
5: Like, we accidentally, like, on the trip, we got arrested, okay?
4: Oh!
0: Wow.
4: For what?
0: That very quick.
3: How do you accidentally get arrested?
5: Listen, baby, we got, like, really wasted, and we kind of stole, you know what a llama is?
0: You mean a llama?
5: We stole a llama, like, the animal. Like, we were, like, partying in a house, and a few houses down, there was near the bar, there was, like, where we were staying, and there was a llama, and we took it out of the backyard, and we, like, snuck it into our yard, and...
3: Grayson, it's called a llama. I understand you were just in Mexico, but they call them llamas, too. Like, what? Okay, so...
5: Yeah, so...
3: I'm sorry, you got arrested for kidnapping a llama, though.
5: We brought it. We had a backyard, so we brought it in the backyard, and it was, like, our mascot.
4: Wow.
2: Wow.
4: Did you...
3: Okay, I don't know if I believe you... Like at all. Maybe so can you answer like why you've been so cold in the bedroom then?
4: Yeah.
5: Me and the guys, you know, we really got wasted and we were being really like stupid and meatheads and like we decided like who can take the llama's kick to the junk as you know like
4: what?
5: And what? Basically my thing is really like bruised, okay? So you know
2: what?
5: It's really sore. And so
4: why would you do that? So,
2: definitely a guy's trip.
4: What?
3: Been sleeping with me because a llama that you kidnapped got arrested for kidnapping kicked you in the.
4: Oh my god!
5: Maybe yeah.
4: Oh, you guys deserved jail for that one.
3: Seriously, I mean. At least my husband wasn't cheating, but he is a giant dip. Can I like send those flowers to the llama? It sounds like he knows that he was doing God's work.
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first of the month. It's the second of the month, but still, wake up, come on, y'all. It's your girl Trey Renee in the Midday Jamming 107.5, Portland's number one for hip-hop and throwbacks. Your shot at $2,500 going down with me right around 11:15. So much happening. How about you hit me in my DMs and let me know what you want to hear? Let's get our party started that way. Jamming 107.5, Portland's number one for hip-hop and throwbacks. Justin Timberlake right now. Oh, my DMs. Yeah, I'm a little scatterbrained this morning. It's TikTok Tuesday here on the show. So, yeah, we have a lot going on. Hit me in my DMs at The Real Trey Renee.

the song Sunshine. I'm going to assume, Barb, that that's because it's going to be sunny today. We are in for another warm day here in the Portland Metro. Man, 85 degrees. All right.

0: right, all right. It's your girl Trey Renee in the midday, and it's about that time for me to spill the tea.
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0: Y'all, I cannot believe this. On this Ticked Off Tuesday, I'm ticked off at Ray J, at his family, his people around him, everybody. Because how is it that Ray J is preparing to fight again after he just lost and got completely knocked out and had to go to the hospital and stay for a few days after this fight, like this MMA? What is going on here? Ray J claims he has 5 to 10 more fights left in his MMA career. Career? Boy, you... Okay, let me back up. So, we all know that he recently lost an MMA fight to Super Hot Fire. Again, whoever that is. Getting knocked out and really hurt. And Ray J is out here saying, quote, "I'm training harder and I'm more focused. Just signed the contract for the next fight, August 23rd, the back to school brawl." He's out here expressing gratitude for his supporters, announcing that he's going to be the headliner in this upcoming fight. Okay. I'm not saying that, you know, if you get knocked down and this is your profession, that, you know, you shouldn't get back up and handle your business. I'm just saying, though, with Ray J's health issues, why are you doing this? Why are you doing MMA fights?

0: Are you trying to kill yourself? He checked himself into a hospital for 2 days after that last match. And he has heart issues and okay, I don't know why I'm getting my blood pressure up. I mean, if he wants to do it, all right, I won't be watching. I'm not supporting that. No.
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2: 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Ooh.

money ain't a thing. Okay, we'll see about that. It's your girl Trey Renee in the Midday Jam in 107.5, Portland's number one for hip-hop and throwbacks. And yes, your shot at $2,500. Just a little piece of the American pie as we celebrate 250 years of America. The birthday's coming up. And there's 250

your girl Trey Renee in the Midday Gem in 107.5, Portland's number one for hip-hop and throwbacks. Your shot at $2,500 is getting ready to go down this hour with me, so make sure you're here, okay? You don't want to miss that keyword. That's $2,500.

0: 4 times a day. 8 a.m., 11, 2, and 5. 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And guess what? Your shot is coming up next with me, your girl Trey Renee, in the midday right here on Jammin'.
1: She want it, I can tell she want it. Want me to push up on it, for she know where

0: All right, all right. It's your girl Trey Renee in the midday, and it's about that time for me to spill the tea.
1: What's poppin' with Trey Renee on Jammin' 107.5?
0: Well, MIA the artist, she's very ticked off. So much so, she's suing Kid Cudi after being kicked off his Rebel Ragers tour. On this Ticked Off Tuesday, the Paper Planes artist was one of Cudi's openers for the tour, but was let go after a rant that she went on. I think it was back in early May. Remember we talked about it, y'all? Well, anyway, Kid Cudi posted on social media announcing her firing, saying he told his management to tell her team he, quote, didn't want anything offensive at my shows, end quote. He also noted that he was flooded with messages from fans that were upset by her rant. Well, MIA has now filed a $2.8 million lawsuit against Kid Cudi, saying the amount is what Live Nation agreed to pay her regardless of what she said on stage. Wow. Live Nation's making deals like that. You can say whatever you want on stage, and no matter what, we're going to give you $2.8 million? Ooh. Okay, here's me contacting Live Nation right now so I can say anything I want to and be a millionaire. Anyway, we'll have to see how this plays out, but clearly on this Ticked Off Tuesday, MIA is like, not having it. But we'll see what happens. I'll keep you posted. I promise.
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Girl Trey Renee in the midday, and it's actually Ticked Off Tuesday on the show today, but I'm conflicted. I don't know if I'm ticked off or I don't know how I feel about this, but someone help me. There's a nest inside of the reef, excuse me, at my front door. A whole nest with baby birds in it, and I'm like, what am I supposed to do with this? I'm afraid. I've never had this experience before. So what do I do? I want to move the nest.

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Well, on my front door. Baby birds are in there. We already had one, unfortunately, perish because I don't know if it fell out or if the door was opened and it got knocked out. I don't know. But apparently, you guys are saying that these are finches. Finches like to nest in wreaths on front doors. Well, what am I gonna

It's Ticked Off Tuesday here on Trey Renee in the Midday, and I have a ticked off situation in what's popping for you. I cannot believe this fool. Wait, just hold on. I'm going to tell you just like I do every

Wednesday on the Jubal Show, a brand new call of booty. What will the theme be this week for someone to try to convince their significant other to leave their job to meet them for a booty call in the weirdest ways possible? You'll find out. Also, brand new phone prank, dirty little secrets to catch a cheater, and more. That's all tomorrow.

0: All right, all right. It's your girl Trey Renee in the midday, and it's about that time for me to spill the tea.
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0: Y'all, I cannot believe this. On this Ticked Off Tuesday, I'm ticked off at Ray J, at his family, his people around him, everybody. Because how is it that Ray J is preparing to fight again after he just lost and got completely knocked out and had to go to the hospital and stay for a few days after this fight, like this MMA? What is going on here? Ray J claims he has 5 to 10 more fights left in his MMA career. Career? Boy, you... Okay, let me back up. So, we all know that he recently lost an MMA fight to Super Hot Fire. Again, whoever that is. Get knocked out and really hurt. And Ray J is out here saying, quote, "I'm training harder and I'm more focused. Just signed the contract for the next fight, August 23rd, the back to school brawl." He's out here expressing gratitude for his supporters, announcing that he's going to be the headliner in this upcoming fight. Okay. I'm not saying that, you know, if you get knocked down and this is your profession, that, you know, you shouldn't get back up and handle your business. I'm just saying, though, with Ray J's health issues, why are you doing this? Why are you doing MMA fighting? Are you trying to kill yourself? He checked himself into a hospital for 2 days after that last match. And he has heart issues and okay, I don't know why I'm getting my blood pressure up. If he wants to do it, all right, I won't be watching. I'm not supporting that. No.
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our 2026 iHeartRadio Music Festival in Vegas. Two nights, September 18th and September 19th. And the lineup has been announced. Earlier this morning, it's been revealed. It's BTS, Benson Boone, Cardi B, Goo Goo Dolls, Kenny Chesney, Lainey Wilson, Major Lazer, Muse, Snoop Dogg, Weezer, Zara Larsson, and more. Okay, did you hear Cardi B? Did you hear Snoop Dogg? Yeah, sounds like some fun to me. Okay, so the Capital One presale goes down on Wednesday of next week, June 10th.

Jammin' 107.5, you're hanging with me, your girl Trey Renee, in the midday. And this weekend, the Portland Rose Festival continues our celebration. Saturday night, it is the 2026 Care Oregon Grand Floral Starlight Parade. And you're like, wait a minute, that sounds like two events in one. Because it is. Yeah. They have now evolved into two iconic Rose Festival traditions. So the pageantry of the floral situation and now the Starlight Parade, all in one. Now, I know it might sprinkle a little bit, but so what? That doesn't stop anything, right? Okay, so get on out.

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TikTok Tuesday on the show today. And so I have another TikTok Tuesday edition of What's Poppin' coming up. Just like I do every hour right around the 30s, I'm going to spill the tea. And this time has to do with somebody who got fired from a tour. And yeah, very ticked off about it. So hang on.

so much for hanging with me. You know I love and appreciate you for it. And thank you for all of the DMs about the nest in my wreath on my front door and all the advice on what to do about it. I'll have it all figured out and I'll keep you updated on that. In the meantime and in between time, my guy CK in the afternoon is coming up next here on Jammin' with another shot around 2:15-ish for you to win $2,500. All right, so make sure you keep it close. See ya. Whoa.

0: What's up, baby? It's me, your boy with the cape that's always tight. You a little short on some ends? Don't worry, I take care of that. I got five on that. I got you.
1: 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So get ready. CK Mia.

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0: Okay.
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Also, what about you going to Vegas? Airfare, hotel accommodations. You could be at this year's iHeartRadio Music Festival. Your chance to win, that's going to happen after 6:00.

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No more Euphoria Sundays. I'm not gonna ruin the last episode. If you haven't seen it, go watch it. But man, no more Euphoria Sundays. That's

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1: Knocked me out harder than a brick to the head. 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

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The iHeartRadio Music Festival was announced today, and you know Uncle Snoop's going to be there, and you have a chance to be there as well. You can win $1,000 and the trip to Vegas. Happens this afternoon after.

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By the way, get songs like that every Sunday night with R-Dub inside Sunday Night Slow Jam, CK in the Afternoon, Jam 107.5. All right, so after 5 o'clock, chance to win $2,500. 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